0: More music and less talk. Smooth FM's Feel Good Workday. Simply Red Stars. Bit of Vanessa Amorosi in there. And the lady that's got the number one album on the ARIA charts around Australia at the moment with Confessions 2. There was Madonna with some of her earlier work. Holiday. That'd be nice to go on a holiday. John Parr on the way soon. St. Elmo's Fire and Robbie Williams before 10 with Rock DJ. 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

his drinking, lusting, and his hunger for power became known to more and more people, the demands to do something about this

0: 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Jesse's Girl, he's been in the news this week. There's some footage of him performing that song while on tour, sounding like he did when he first recorded it. He's also shirtless and ripped and does not look 76, and that has caught quite a few people's attention. You might have to Google that one. More feel good lined up for you after a news update next at Smooth FM.
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2: Adelaide's traffic on Smooth.
3: Reports of a crash in the CBD, Port Road northbound before Phillips Street. Otherwise, a broken down truck waiting on heavy haulage in Regency Park, Grand Junction Road near Gallipoli Drive. A burst water main being fixed in Seton Grange Road near Kidman Avenue. In Norton Summit, a smash on Old Norton Summit Road just near Lebythal Road. And slow going in Anglevale, Northern Expressway northbound before Curtis Road is struggling. And if you see anything on the roads, call it in 1300 595 937. And that's the latest traffic on Smooth FM Adelaide.
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4: I'm Marianne Harris. Good morning. Telstra has provided an update following their network's major meltdown last week, insisting the issue is fully resolved after the outage blocked hundreds of calls to 000 and cut connection to millions. Insiders allege it could have been prevented if the network had upgraded old servers. The giant telco is currently facing multiple investigations, with the federal government and regulators actively probing the collapse, which could end up costing hundreds of millions of dollars in lost revenue. Home Affairs Minister Tony Burke says our local embassy is waiting to see if any Aussies are impacted by the deadly pub fire in Bangkok that's claimed the lives of at least 28 people. A short circuit in an air conditioner is believed to be responsible for the blaze.
5: Families who are concerned that one of their loved ones might have been caught up in the fire should engage with that number. That's 1300 555 135.
4: Those suffering a cardiac arrest could find help in a tool the size of a soft drink can. St John's Ambulance is launching a pocket defibrillator that could save lives. It has the backing of Chief Executive Brendan Maher.
6: When it comes to cardiac arrest, survival chances decrease by around 10% for every minute that passes without receiving CPR and defibrillation.
4: A new report by Australia's online safety regulator has found significant gaps in how major tech platforms tackle online sexual extortion and child sexual exploitation, as reports of this abuse continue to rise. At least 51 people have died and more than a million have been affected by heavy rainfall in Bangladesh in recent days. And could working from home be making us fat? Apparently we're eating more and exercising less. According to new research, just 1 hour of working from home increased body mass index and heightened the likelihood of obesity.
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4: In sport, Essendon great Matthew Lloyd is confident his former side will continue to go through the process of interviewing multiple candidates before they decide who is best to lead the club.
8: It's a process where they will interview up to 8 to 10 people in the next 2 weeks, and then after that they'll narrow it down to 3 or 4, and I do believe they'll go through that process.
4: Geelong's Jeremy Cameron will have surgery this week on a left AC joint injury he suffered over the weekend. The Cat star will be out for 4 to 6 weeks. Spain and France have been put through their paces in the humid Texas heat ahead of tomorrow's semi-final at the FIFA World Cup. And Neil Danaher's daughter is making sure his legacy lives on, naming her newborn son after her late father.
2: Smooth weather.
4: Partly cloudy with showers easing today, seeing a top of 17. Partly cloudy again tomorrow and 16 degrees. Looking further ahead, sunny on Thursday and Friday with a top of 17. And that's the latest on Smooth.
9: 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We really appreciate that. My name's Ty Frost and I got more Feel Good Workday songs to get on for you now. 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

0: 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Take My Breath Away from the first Top Gun movie. And Tom Cruise looking real different in his new movie, which is out in October, called Digger. The official trailer has just been published. And I've got to say, looks kind of strange. It could be good, though. More Feel Good lined up for you next. Got Kylie for you at Smooth FM.
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4: Adelaide's traffic on Smooth.
0: Reports of a crash in Warradale, Sturt Road westbound at Morford Road. Otherwise, it's heavy going through Waterloo Corner due to a breakdown. Port Wakefield Road citybound before Waterloo Corner Road. A breakdown also for Pasadena, Winston Avenue southbound at Dawes Road. A burst water main is being fixed in Seaton Grange Road just near Kidman Avenue. Ongoing roadworks as well in Somerton Park, Brighton Road near Harrow Road. Both directions are down to 40. Same goes for Alberton. That's on Port Road near Burham Place. That's the latest traffic on Smooth FM Adelaide.
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14: Good morning, I'm Mahan Kashani. President Donald Trump says the U.S. is reinstating a naval blockade.

0: aid of Iranian ports in the Strait of Hormuz. He's also announced plans to impose a 20% charge on all cargo shipped through the waterway. It comes after days of escalating strikes between the US and Iran. Meanwhile, DFAT has ramped up travel advice for Australians who are stopping over at airports in the Middle East. Anyone arriving in Qatar, the UAE or Kuwait is being told to reconsider their travel, while those flying into Oman and Jordan should exercise a high degree of caution. Shocking accounts of anti-Semitism on Australian university campuses have emerged at Royal Commission hearings in Melbourne. A tutor at the University of New South Wales claiming he temporarily lost work after reporting students performing Nazi salutes. The landmark hearings will run in Melbourne until the end of the week. Telstra has apologised for last week's outage, saying it let Aussies down. In a statement sent out to customers, CEO Vicky Brady says a full investigation will be carried out and Telstra is committed to making the network stronger. The telco also warning fraudsters are calling up customers trying to take advantage of the outage. And tributes continue from around the world for beloved actor Sam Neill following his sudden death at the age of 78. The Kiwi actor died surrounded by family at a private Sydney hospital. A statement on his Instagram says he remained cancer-free after his blood cancer battle. Aussie actress Nicole Kidman among those paying tribute to Neil, saying he was one of the greats.
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0: Updating sport. Essendon is turning its attention to another trade target in a bid to strengthen its midfield. The Bombers are reportedly keen on locking down Melbourne player Tom Sparrow at the trade period. The unrestricted free agent will weigh up minimum five-year deals from at least three clubs at season's end. And the men's and women's A-Leagues are the only major football competitions in Australia without a collective bargaining agreement. It comes after the Football Players Union rejected the latest pay deal proposed by league bosses last week.
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0: Showers easing with tops of 17, partly cloudy tomorrow, 16, sunny Thursday and Friday. And that's the latest on Smooth.
3: Thank you, Maham. And if I have a little peek a little bit further on from Friday, looks like we've got a sunny weekend on the way as well. Tick, that's great. This is Adelaide's home of feel-good music with Belinda Carlisle, Summer Rain.
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0: 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I think that would be a fun night out. 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
4: Hello there, a breakdown to watch out for in the city. It's on Port Road northbound near Phillips Street. Heavy getting through. In Seton, crews working on a burst water main on Grange Road near Kidman Avenue. Take care as you're driving past. Urgent works continue in Regency Park on Grand Junction Road near Dunstan Road. There's works to watch out for in Gilman on Eastern Parade near Wicker Road. Speed back to 40k's in both directions. See any dramas or delays? Call the traffic hotline 1300 595 937. That's the latest traffic on Smooth FM Adelaide.
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5: Good afternoon, I'm Heidi Tiltons. The Australian government says it doesn't support Donald Trump's plan to impose a toll on the Strait of Hormuz. The US president has revealed plans to reimpose the blockade of Iranian ports and to charge a 20% toll as it launches a new wave of strikes. Speaking from Washington, Assistant Defence Minister Peter Khalil has told Sky, Australia wants to see a resumption of the ceasefire.
6: We've said consistently we want to see a resumption of the negotiations and a resumption of the ceasefire, and for the Straits of Hormuz to be open and for there to be freedom of navigation.
5: Authorities are hoping to find out today whether a northern giant petrel picked up at Noosa Beach is infected with bird flu. If confirmed, it would be Queensland's first case of the highly contagious virus. Australia's largest pension funds are failing to meet basic customer service standards. A survey's found a quarter of prospective Superfund customers were told to go online to find basic details when they called for information. The time of day we eat may have more of an impact on our metabolic health than how much we consume. Aussie researchers have found that those who ate food late at night may be more susceptible to obesity and other health issues. And Kim Kardashian has shared a photo dump of her summer holidays on Instagram. The star showing her relationship with F1 icon Lewis Hamilton has hit another checkpoint as he enjoyed a getaway with Kim and her kids.
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5: Updating sport, and the Wallabies are looking to send off coach Joe Schmidt on a winning note amidst one of their worst runs of form in history. Australia has lost 9 of its past 10 matches under Schmidt heading into Saturday's Nations Championship battle with Italy and Perth. Former Wallaby and World Cup winner Matt Burke says there are positives, but the results just haven't been there.
8: It's one of those frustrating ones, isn't it? The irony of it is, and there's really good footy being played, but just on the wrong side of the ledger, which is difficult to swallow.
5: The Melbourne Storm's hopes of making a 16th straight final series have been dealt a blow. Cameron Munster will undergo surgery to repair knee cartilage and will miss up to 6 weeks. And Collingwood heads into the AFL Tribunal tonight, challenging Billy Frampton's one-match ban for rough conduct.
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5: The chance of a shower. Temperatures dropping to 6 degrees tonight. Cloud clearing tomorrow with a top of 16. Looking further ahead, mostly sunny on Thursday. Blue skies for Friday. And that's the latest on Smooth.
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12: Adelaide's traffic on Smooth.
13: Hello there, a breakdown still in the city on Port Road northbound approaching Phillip Street. In Crapers, an incident has Piccadilly Road closed in both directions between Main Street and Old Mount Barker Road. In Seaton, crews working on a burst water main on Grange Road near Kidman Avenue. In Flinders Park, urgent sewer works underway on Holbrooks Road near Westall Avenue. And urgent works in Regency Park on Grand Junction Road near Dunstan Road. See any dramas or delays? Call the traffic hotline 1300 595 937. That's the latest traffic on Smooth FM Adelaide.
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14: Good afternoon, I'm Heidi Tiltons. Angus Taylor insists he is not worried about the ongoing back and forth of polls at this stage as he tries to rebuild support for the coalition. Support for One Nation has slipped in some recent polling, while the Liberal leader has seen some improvement as preferred Prime Minister. Mr Taylor says his focus is on providing a viable alternative government.
15: Oh, I don't get into the polls up or down. I mean, look, the poll that matters in the end is the one on election day. I know it's trite, it's been said many times, but it's true. And so that's my focus, but my number one focus is on laying out our plan and our team
14: The communications minister insists she's in regular contact with Telstra and the 000 custodian in the wake of last week's outage. Annika Wells.

0: warns the telco has a lot of work to do to make things right with Australian customers, but she admits there are a number of differences between last week's blackout and the Optus outage.
1: I think one of the differences in the Telstra outage last week compared to the Optus outage in September is that in September, many of those welfare checks took 13 hours to commence from the time that the 000 call was dropped, whereas last week, calls to do welfare checks were taking place often within minutes of the call being dropped.
0: Aussie farmers are warning any spike in fuel and fertiliser costs caused by developments in the Middle East could threaten the winter grain harvest. Growers say the breakdown of the ceasefire is concerning as any shortage would likely affect the main grain production window. The waiting game continues in Queensland after a suspected bird flu case in Noosa. It follows at least 13 confirmed cases of the H5 strain detected in wild birds across WA, South Australia and New South Wales. Wildlife rescue manager Will Watson says it's not unusual to see petrels in the area, but hopes it's a negative result.
2: They do come in, spread out across Sunshine Coast this time of year, so it's not unusual. So it's all just very precautionary, and being that it's petrels that are mainly coming in with the flu virus, we've just got to be really careful.
0: And Boy George has revealed he's quitting Twitter after a number of high-profile online spats on the platform, the Culture Club frontman taking to X to declare good riddance.
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0: Updating sport, and Alex de Minaur has climbed into the men's top five for the first time despite his fourth round Wimbledon exit, becoming the first Aussie to do so since Leighton Hewitt in 2009. If the Melbourne Storm are to make a late run for the top eight, they'll need to do it without their marquee man Cameron Munster. The club has confirmed he'll undergo surgery to repair knee cartilage damage and will miss up to 6 weeks. And some good news for Gold Coast AFL fans. Today, star forward Jed Walter has turned his back on interest from Victorian clubs to sign a 3-year extension with the Suns.
4: Smooth weather.
0: The chance of a shower. Temperatures dropping to 6 degrees tonight. Cloud clearing tomorrow with a top of 16. Looking further ahead, mostly sunny on Thursday. Blue skies for Friday. And that's the latest on Smooth.
5: 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Well, it is winter, isn't it? Adelaide Smooth FM. Good afternoon. Simon Degas here. I'm with you till 5, playing more music and less talk. A McCartney Penn Beatles hit coming up. But right now, here's another McCartney.
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If it feels good, we play it right across Adelaide. Welcome to Smooth FM. Simon Dingaz here this afternoon. Just a reminder, Kelly Golding's doing Drive this week. She joins us after 5 this afternoon. That means Nick Michaels filling in on the More Music Brekkie tomorrow morning from 5:30 on Smooth Adelaide with the Queen of Soul and George Michael on Smooth.

0: What a huge box office fave that was. Bill Medley and Jennifer Warnes from Dirty Dancing. And Moana did pretty well over the weekend, didn't it? Starring The Rock here at Smooth. And you know what stars here? Yeah, more music and less talk with Coldplay coming up next.
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0: Yeah, with songs like that, just helping you cruise through your Tuesday afternoon here on Smooth FM. Let's do a check here. More music? Tick. Less talk? Definitely a tick. And smooth music too. Yep, that's a tick. It's next.
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9: Hello again. A level crossing fault in Black Forest on South Road near Cross Road. In Cravers, an incident has Piccadilly Road closed in both directions between Main Street and Old Mount Barker Road. Crews are continuing works on a burst water main in Seaton on Grange Road near Kidman Avenue. There's works to watch out for in Flinders Park on Holbrooks Road near Westall Avenue. Also in Door Park on Goodwood Road near Dawes Road. See any dramas or delays? Call the traffic hotline 1300 595 937. That's the latest traffic on Smooth FM Adelaide.
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10: Good afternoon, I'm Heidi Tiltons. Oil prices have soared in the single biggest hike since 2020 as the market reacts to possible US tolls on the Strait of Hormuz. Donald Trump warning countries will need to pay to use the key shipping lane, flagging tolls as high as $30 million per vessel. The NRMA's Peter Khoury says, unfortunately, the chaos of the last 3 months appears to be the new norm.
11: Until you get a peace deal and until that strait reopens permanently, there's going to be volatility. And the growing sense is certainly in the Asian markets in particular, they've factored that in.
10: Police have arrested a man believed to be one of the main players in Melbourne's hospitality wars. A 20-year-old Essendon man was arrested at his family home this morning. Investigators claim he directed offenders through encrypted messaging apps under the username Combank. Revelations today, major social media companies are failing to prevent illegal vape advertising more than 2 years after a national ban was introduced. Health experts want the platforms hit with direct financial penalties to force them to clear the unlawful content. The De Beers Diamond Company is suspending production at its biggest South African mine for 2 years amid a depressed world diamond market. Prices have fallen because of sliding demand and stiff competition for much cheaper lab-grown gems. And Connor Story has called out autograph hunters after they followed him home. The heated rivalry star filmed grabbing their photos before attempting attempting to burn them on the street.
0: You guys aren't fans. You're being really creepy and you just followed me, okay?

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1: Updating sport, and Spain and France have been put through their paces in the humid Texas heat ahead of tomorrow morning's semi-final at the FIFA World Cup. In AFL, Geelong's Jeremy Cameron will have surgery this week to repair the left AC joint he suffered against GWS on Saturday. The Cats star will be out to 4 to 6 weeks. A massive blow for the Storm's hopes of qualifying for the NRL finals. Cameron Munster has been sidelined for 6 weeks with a knee injury, and the Melbourne Renegades will host the Hobart Hurricanes at the Junction Oval on Christmas Eve in the Big Bash.
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1: The chance of a shower. Temperatures dropping to 6 degrees tonight, cloud clearing tomorrow with a top of 16. Looking further ahead, mostly sunny on Thursday, blue skies for Friday. And that's the latest on Smooth.
3: Yeah, icy start tomorrow morning. It's all good. It's all good. Nick Michaels is back from 5:30 on Smooth's More Music Brekkie Adelaide. That means Kelly Golding's going to join us this afternoon after 5 on the More Music Drive. All right, Dua Lipa's coming up. She'll be supporting England, I'm sure, Thursday morning in the World Cup. But right now, it's more music with less talk and Nikki French.
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0: More music, less talk on Smooth FM with David Bowie's China Girl. And Dua Lipa before that, back in the studio after her wedding and huge honeymoon. Sure, she'll be waving the flag for England Thursday morning, isn't it? And tomorrow we've got Spain taking on France. It's an early start for me. Go España. Vanessa Carlton's coming up and the cool sounds of Olivia Dean.
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0: 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If you haven't got the app, grab it today, the Smooth Player, and you can take us with you wherever you go, even if you're stuck in the traffic. 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
5: A breakdown on the freeway down track near the tunnels. 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Plus ongoing roadworks, Brighton Road, Subbotton Park, Marion Road, Sturt, Anglevale Road, Hillier, Fullerton Road, Fullerton, and Wolford Road in Camden Park as well. See any dramas or delays? Call the traffic hotline direct, 1300 595 937. That's the latest traffic on Smooth FM Adelaide.
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6: Good afternoon, I'm Heidi Tiltons. The federal government hasn't ruled out extending a cut to the fuel excise as the Middle East conflict escalates again. Oil prices have jumped again sharply after Donald Trump revealed plans to reimpose the blockade of Iranian ports and to charge a 20% toll for the Strait of Hormuz. Labor frontbencher Mark Butler says the decision won't be made straight away.
7: Of course, we continue to monitor this situation, and if we have to make decisions in the interests of households, we'd obviously look at that at the appropriate time, but that would be sometime into the future.
6: A Queensland teenager is fighting for life in hospital after being stabbed at a Brisbane Islamic school. The 17-year-old has been left with life-threatening injuries after he was allegedly stabbed in the courtyard during an altercation with another student. Melbourne police have arrested an alleged high-ranking crime figure accused of ordering kidnappings, home invasions and firebombings. The 20-year-old Essendon man is accused of using encrypted apps to task offenders with violent crimes on behalf of an offshore crime boss at the centre of the so-called hospitality wars. A new poll shows Victoria is set for a three-cornered election contest. The latest Redbridge poll shows Jacinta Allen's government tied with the opposition on 26% primary vote, with One Nation on 27%. Opposition leader Jess Wilson says Victorians want change in November.
8: Every poll just shows me that we have more work to do. I know Victorians are incredibly frustrated at the moment, and they see a government that has trashed the future of this state, that is not working for them.
6: And Benny Blanco has opened up about the early days of his relationship with now wife Selena Gomez, the American record producer revealing the singer gave him a chance to walk away before going public with their relationship. Updating sport, and Melbourne's Bailey Fritsch and Harrison Petty are in line to return from injury this weekend when the D's go up against North Melbourne on Saturday. But vice-captain Jack Viney could be ruled out for the season after initially battling an Achilles injury and now back issues. A Chinese consortium is reportedly in negotiation to buy the Melbourne Storm NRL club for $160 million. The Storm's current owners are apparently in active negotiations to sell an 80% control

0: controlling stake of the team to an overseas investment group. And England will make a late decision on whether Declan Rice is fit to start the World Cup semi-final against Argentina after the Arsenal midfielder was struck down by illness.
1: Smooth weather.
0: The chance of a shower, temperatures dropping to 6 degrees tonight, cloud clearing tomorrow with a top of 16. Looking further ahead, mostly sunny on Thursday, blue skies on Friday. Now let's see what's leading tonight's stories on Nine News.
2: Thanks, Heidi. I'm Brenton Ragless. Tonight, a killer driver's phone use exposed. What he was looking at moments before hitting a cyclist near Port Pirie. The new mystery on metropolitan beaches. A powerful drug used by thousands at risk of being pulled from the PBS. And the Crows coach leaps to the defence of out-of-form forward Riley Filthorpe. Nine News, your news, night at 6 on 9 and on 9 Now.
3: 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Good afternoon, it's after 3. Simon Dingaz here. We're going to spin around and feel good with our pop princess, without the gold pants, all right? Kylie's coming up, but now here's 5.
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Icy start tomorrow. Nick Michaels is back from 5:30. He'll be spinning around and feeling good on Smooth's More Music Brekkie right across Adelaide. Maybe you're streaming us through the Smooth Player app. It's Simon here and our disco queen right now. It's Kylie Minogue. 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

0: 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Then from 9, your Feel Good Workday starts with Ty Frost, the best sing-alongs, more music. Then it's me. Hello, Simon Diaz with you right till 5. Let's get closer to home time with Tay-Tay and the legendary Tina Turner after we check the roads.
1: Adelaide's traffic on Smooth.
2: In the hills at Crayfers, emergency works on Piccadilly Road near Violet Avenue. That intersection closed there at the moment. Emergency sewer works, Holbrooks Road, Cranes Road, Flinders Park, Abyss Water Main, also on Cranes Road near Kidman Avenue, Seaton. Emergency works to Cranes Junction Road, Dunstan Road, Regency Park. Ongoing road works, Marion Road, Sturt, Angle Vale Road, Hillier, Fullerton Road, Fullerton, James Conger Drive, Myland, and Easter Parade at Gilmore as well. See any dramas or delays? Call the traffic hotline direct, 1300 595 937. That's the latest traffic on Smooth FM Adelaide.
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0: Yeah, feels good on Smooth FM, almost 4 o'clock. You know, it's probably the best place to sing out loud. Let's start our little karaoke session for the drive home after four with more music and less talk on Smooth. Before that, though, traffic and news is next.
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1: Adelaide's traffic on Smooth.
12: In the city of Spanish on Carrington Street at Pulteney Street, in the hills at Crafers, emergency works on Piccadilly Road at Violet Avenue. That intersection closed at the moment. Flinders Park, emergency sewer works there. Holbrook Road, Grange Road, at Burst Water Main 2, Grange Road, Kippen Avenue, Seaton. Also emergency works, Grand Junction Road, Dunstan Road in Regency Park. Otherwise ongoing road works, Marion Road, Sturt, Angle Vale Road, Hillier, Fullerton Road, Fullerton, and Wolford Road at Camden Park as well. Sandy Dramas, all delays. Call the traffic hotline direct, 1300 595 937. That's the latest traffic on Smooth FM Adelaide.
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0: Yukuri says while markets have reacted, there has been restraint locally.
1: The most important prices that we want Australians to be focused on are the wholesale prices or the terminal gate prices, and they are still holding relatively stable. So this morning, we know that the terminal gate price for unleaded still below $1.70, which is a positive sign.
0: Police have arrested a 16-year-old boy after a teenager was critically injured at a Brisbane Islamic school. The 17-year-old boy has suffered life-threatening injuries after he was allegedly stabbed several times by a classmate. There's been a breakthrough in Melbourne's hospitality wars, with police making their most significant arrest yet. A 20-year-old man has been taken into custody, accused of using encrypted apps to commission a string of firebombings. Detective Inspector Graham Banks says the man is alleged to be a high-ranking member of an organised criminal syndicate whose leader is offshore.
2: This particular syndicate and the offshore task at this stage is barracked around having 2,000 offenders at his disposal. I personally believe that's an elevated number, but it's well within the realms of possibility. There's literally hundreds.
0: Thai investigators now believe flammable decorations helped flames spread during a deadly bar fire in Bangkok. A short in an air conditioner is thought to have sparked the blaze, which killed at least 28 people. Foreign Affairs is working to determine if any Australians have been involved. And Jay-Z has had to delay his final 30th anniversary concert at Yankee Stadium after gate crashes stormed ahead of ticket holders. The rapper eventually getting on stage after midnight, bringing out wife Beyonce and Rihanna as surprise guests. Updating sport, and the Big Bash League has decided to fixture a cricket match on Christmas Eve. The Melbourne Renegades will host the Hobart Hurricanes under lights at Junction Oval. It will go head-to-head with Carols by Candlelight nearby at Sydney Meyer Music Bowl. But former Aussie cricketer Kim Hughes doesn't like the idea.
3: 2020, hit and giggle. When I say hit and giggle, they can do that on another day, for goodness sake. There's enough other day that could be appropriate, but not the 24th.
0: Wallabies fly half Ben Donaldson insists he'll be fit to face Italy in Saturday's Nations Championship Test. Both he and Carter Gordon watched from the sidelines as Australia fell to France last week. And Australian John Lem has been signed by Major League Baseball franchise St. Louis.
4: Smooth weather.
0: The chance of a shower. Temperatures dropping to 6 degrees tonight. Cloud clearing tomorrow with a top of 16. Looking further ahead, mostly sunny on Thursday, blue skies on Friday. Now let's see what's leading tonight's stories on Nine News.
5: Thanks, Heidi. I'm Brenton Rackless. Tonight, a killer driver's phone use exposed. What he was looking at moments before hitting a cyclist near Port Pirie. The new mystery on metropolitan beaches. A powerful drug used by thousands at risk of being pulled from the PBS. And the Crows coach leaps to the defence of out-of-form forward Riley Filthorpe. Nine News, your news, night at 6 on 9 and on 9 Now.
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6: 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You've got the mic, okay? Some Wham coming up, some disco from Gloria Gaynor. But now it's Diana Ross. Let's feel good.
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Every day feels good with more music and less talk right across Adelaide. Welcome to Smooth FM. Yeah, a pretty cold start tomorrow. Icy in some suburbs. Nick Michael's back from 5:30 on Smooth. More music brekkie. Filling in for Kelly. What's Kelly doing? Well, she's back after 5. A more music drive with the crowdies now.

0: 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Sending out a workday SOS if you're still there, okay? ABBA's coming up. That'll get you singing along. Rod Stewart's in there too. But first, let's check those busy roads on Smooth FM.
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2: In the hills of Crayfords, emergency works on Piccadilly Road near Violet Avenue. That road into the section closed at the moment. Smash in the city, Carrington Street, Pulteney Street. 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First Water Main as well, also on Crange Road near Kidman Avenue, Seaton. And more emergency road works, Grand Junction Road at Regency Park as well. Plus ongoing road works, Angle Vale Road, Hillier and Fullerton Road at Fullerton. See any dramas or delays, call the traffic hopline direct. 1300 595937. That's the latest traffic on Smooth FM Adelaide.
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0: Well, if you like that, you are going to love the More Music Drive with Kelly Goulding next on Smooth FM. She's with us right through till 9 o'clock tonight, making that Tuesday commute a breeze. But if you are stuck in traffic, let's check Smooth Traffic and News next.
1: 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Trump's blockade is back, what impact it will have on SA fuel prices, plus tributes from far and wide for Sam Neill.
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3: In the hills, emergency roadworks on Piccadilly Road near Violet Avenue. That intersection closed at the moment. In the city of Smash on Carrington Street near Pulteney Street. Emergency sewer works to Holbrook Road, Grange Road, Flinders Park. Burst Water Main also on Grange Road near Kidman Avenue at Seaton. Emergency roadworks too on Grand Junction Road, Regency Park. Plus ongoing roadworks, Marion Road, Sturtport, Wakefield Road, Chepps Cross and the Port River Expressway and Wingfield as well. See any dramas or delays? Call the traffic hotline direct 1300 595 937. That's the latest traffic on Smooth FM Adelaide.
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4: Good afternoon, I'm Heidi Tiltons. The Australian government says it doesn't support Donald Trump's plan to impose a toll on the Strait of Hormuz. The US president has revealed plans to reimpose the blockade of Iranian ports and to charge a 20% toll as it launches a new wave of strikes. Speaking from Washington, Assistant Defence Minister Peter Khalil has told Sky, Australia wants to see a resumption of the ceasefire.
5: We've said consistently we want to see a resumption of the negotiations and a resumption of the ceasefire. Fire and for the Straits of Hormuz to be open and for there to be freedom of navigation.
4: Meantime, it's unclear if the collapsed ceasefire in the Middle East will send petrol prices up in Australia. Oil prices have surged by more than 10% following the US blockade of shipping through the Strait. The federal government isn't ruling out an extension to a cut in the fuel excise, which is due to expire at the end of the month. The head of a Brisbane Islamic school is confident a wounded teenager will survive after he was allegedly stabbed by another student. The 17-year-old has been rushed to hospital with serious injuries while a 16-year-old was taken into custody in a nearby suburb. The school's chief executive, Ali Kadri, says there is no ongoing threat to other students.
6: We've got a confirmation that he's doing okay. I do want to assure everyone that school acted immediately to ensure the safety of all students.
4: A popular Toy Story 5 collector cup sold at Hoyts is being recalled nationwide. The consumer watchdog warning the character figurines on the cups can easily snap into small pieces, posing a fatal choking hazard to young kids. And America's Treasury Secretary has unveiled new commemorative coins featuring Donald Trump's face. The $1 coin being released to mark America's 250th anniversary. Updating sport, and Melbourne coach Stephen King says he hopes Tom Sparrow will be a one-club player as interest in the D's midfielder continues. The Bombers and Port Adelaide are reportedly both interested in the 26-year-old's signature. King says while he hopes he stays, he wants what's best for the unrestricted free agent.
7: He's in our leadership group. He's a massive part of the way we're playing at the moment, and the way I love a midfielder to be, a two-way runner that's unconditional in the way they go about it. So, yeah, he's all in every week he plays for us, and that's all I can ask as a coach.
4: And a massive blow for the Storm's hopes of qualifying for the NRL finals. Cameron Munster's been sidelined for 6 weeks with a knee injury.
2: Smooth weather.
4: The chance of a shower, temperatures dropping to 6 degrees tonight, cloud clearing tomorrow with a top of 16. Looking further ahead, mostly sunny on Thursday, blue skies on Friday. Now let's see what's leading tonight's stories on Nine News.
8: Thanks, Heidi. I'm Brenton Rackless. Tonight, a killer driver's phone use exposed. What he was looking at moments before hitting a cyclist near Port Pirie. The new mystery on metropolitan beaches. A powerful drug used by thousands at risk of being pulled from the PPS. And the Crows coach leaps to the defence of out-of-form forward Riley Filthorpe. Nine News, your news, nightly at 6 on 9 and on 9 Now.
9: Good afternoon, Kelly Golding for The Drive Home. It is great to have your company. I have so many good songs lined up for you this afternoon. Can't wait to get into it. Let's kick things off with John Farnham, Age of Reason on Smooth.

0: Feeling good on Smooth. We're able to practice our French for Bastille Day today with that one, aren't we? Lady Marmalade La Belle. Voulez-vous coucher avec moi? Can pretend we're French anyway for a brief moment. Kelly Golding here. It is great to have your company today. Hope the trip home is going well, or you might be just about to knock off now. We'll check the roads next. 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
2: In the hills at Crayfords, emergency works on Piccadilly Road near Violet Avenue has set the intersection closed at the moment. A breakdown on the freeway up track near Mount Barker Road, Mount Osborne. The emergency sewer works to Holbrooks Road, Grange Road, Flinders Park. Burswater Main, Grange Road, Kidman Avenue, Seaton. 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Plus ongoing road works, Marion Road, Sturt-Angle Vale Road, Hillier and Fullerton Road at Fullerton as well. See any dramas or delays? Call the traffic hotline direct 1300 595 937. That's the latest traffic on Smooth FM Adelaide.
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0: 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We are playing more music and less talk for the drive home. Hope it's going smoothly. We'll check the roads in a sec and back soon with more great songs to sing along to after the 6 o'clock news.
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1: Good evening, I'm Heidi Tiltons. Oil prices have soared in the single biggest spike since 2020 as the market reacts to possible US tolls on the Strait of Hormuz. Donald Trump has vowed countries will need to pay to use the key shipping lane, flagging tolls as high as $30 million per vessel. The NRMA's Peter Khoury says, unfortunately, the chaos of the last 3 months appears to be the new norm.
2: Until you get a peace deal and until that strait reopens permanently, there's going to be volatility. And the growing sense is certainly in the Asian markets in particular, they've factored that in.
1: Police say they've made their most consequential arrest so far as they investigate Melbourne's hospitality wars. A 20-year-old man has been charged over a string of violent crimes targeting Melbourne hospitality venues. Police say he could be linked to dozens of incidents. Tinder, Instagram and Grindr are being called out amid claims they're failing to address complaints of sexual extortion amongst Aussie users. Young men aged 18 to 24 were the most common victims targeted by scammers demanding money. Communications Minister Annika Wells says tech companies must address the issue.
3: This is some of the most heinous content and conduct that we see online. And yet, the report has found that big tech is simply not doing enough. They have the tools, they have the resources, and yet they are choosing not to use them with full effect.
1: Angus Taylor insists he's not worried about the ongoing back and forth of polls at this stage as he tries to rebuild support for the coalition. Support for One Nation has slipped in some recent polling, while the Liberal leader has seen some improvement as preferred Prime Minister. Mr Taylor says his focus is on providing a viable alternative government.
4: Oh, I don't get into the polls up or down. I mean, look, the poll that matters in the end is the one on election day. I know it's trite, it's been said many times, but it's true. And so that's my focus. But my number one focus is on laying out our plan and our team.
1: And Boy George has revealed he's quitting Twitter after a number of high-profile online spats on the platform, the Culture Club frontman taking to X to declare good riddance. Updating sport, and the world's best golfers are preparing for the final major of the year, the Open Championship at Royal Birkdale in the UK. Former world number one Jordan Spieth feels he's due a run in contention after steadily improving his recent form.
5: There are things I can do now that I can do significantly better than I could when I was number one in the world. There should be nothing that should stop me in my own head of being able to search and believe that I can reach that again.
1: Seven Aussies will tee off from Friday morning, including former champion Cameron Smith. A massive blow for the Storm's hopes of qualifying for the NRL finals. Cameron Munster's been sidelined for 6 weeks with a knee injury, and Melbourne vice-captain Jack Viney could miss the rest of the season with a back injury, preventing him from running.
0: Smooth weather.
1: The chance of a shower, temperatures dropping to 6 degrees tonight, cloud clearing tomorrow with a top of 16. Looking further ahead, mostly sunny on Thursday, blue skies on Friday. 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
7: Cup of tea, dear. 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

0: 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Kelly Golding here, playing more music and less talk for Tuesday night. Are you setting the alarm tomorrow bright and early to watch the FIFA World Cup semi-finals, France and Spain? It's going to be an exciting one, isn't it? England and Argentina on Thursday. I'm into it. We'll continue the feel-good music next on Smooth.
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0: Cece Peniston bringing the feel good to your Tuesday night. It's Kelly Golding. Great to have you here. More favourites on the way after a quick check of the roads last time tonight, then Whitney Houston on Smooth.
1: Adelaide's traffic on Smooth.
2: In the hills at Crayfords, emergency works there on Piccadilly Road at Violet Avenue. That intersection is closed. Detours are in place. Emergency sewer works as well. Holbrooks Road, Grange Road, Flinders Park. 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Emergency works as well. Grand Junction Road, Dunstan Road, Regency Park. 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See any dramas or delays? Call the traffic hotline direct, 1300 595 937. That's the latest traffic on Smooth FM Adelaide.
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0: Hope you're settling in well to your Tuesday night. This is Smooth. It's Kelly Golding playing all your favourites. More to come after 7 o'clock as well. When the going gets tough, the tough get going. That's what Billy Ocean thinks. We'll hear from him next.
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0: 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Nice way to spend a Tuesday night. 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

0: Thanks for choosing Smooth, spending your Tuesday night with us. It's Kelly Golding playing more music and less talk. We'll take a quick break. I've got more favourites on the way after 8.
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0: Shania Twain bringing the feel-good energy to your Tuesday night on Smooth. That don't impress me much. And a favourite too, always on my mind. It is great to have you here. Kelly Golding playing more music and less talk. Cam Daddo's in after nine. To get us there, Culture Club and Britney Spears next on Smooth.
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0: great song, isn't it? 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
11: 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Hope you're feeling refreshed and ready for an evening of feel good music. I know I am. Got hours of favourites lined up, so settle in and kick off the shoes with a look to the skies with Tina Arena.

0: 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Beautiful. You're beautiful. Cab Daddo on Smooth. How are your hobbies going? My wife, Ali, always has a jigsaw puzzle on the go. I'm sure she uses that time to allow things to settle her day, put the pieces together, so to speak. And I'm pleased to say my guitar has been getting more attention of late. I've missed playing. I love that I get to play music for you every night. Cam Daddo here as we only play the best here on Smooth. Stick around for Always On My Mind, one of my faves from Elvis, before 10.
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0: on your Feel Good Music Station with Ed Sheeran and the A-Team. Shout out to those in the process of moving house. It's time consuming. Sure, your muscles are a little tired from all the lifting and organising. Got my fingers crossed that you'll be settled in your new home soon. Congratulations. Cam Daddo with a shout out to all the movers and shakers. Mariah Carey's Hero is on very soon, so keep it here on Smooth.
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0: Cameron Daddo here on Smooth with more music, less talk. And for those heading home from work or a late dinner, I'm sure you're enjoying the quieter roads at this time of night. I've got the feel-good sing-alongs with Kenny and Dolly on the way next.
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0: Sending a big hello to all the night owls listening. Cam Daddo, keeping you company till the clock strikes 12. To all my friends working overnight, keeping the city going, sending a big thank you. We'll kick off the hour with the brilliant voice of Adele. 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

0: It is so true. Lenny Kravitz, it ain't over till it's over. Sending love to the fans, the family and friends of acting icon Sam Neill, who passed away yesterday. Never got the chance to meet him. Always thought I would at some point. A lot of my friends were very close with him. He was universally loved and respected. His humanity was on a level with the best of humankind. Rest in peace, Sam. Stay warm now with a fave from Take That after the break. You're on Smooth. I'm Cam Dutto.
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0: Well, thank you for sharing your Tuesday night with me. It's Cam Daddo saying good night on Smooth. Loved hanging out. The best part is we get to do it all again tomorrow night from 9. As always, dream big. And before I go, a quote from the late, great Sam Neill. Failure is never quite so frightening as regret. Mister, I hope wherever you are free of those. I'll catch you tomorrow night. Ciao for now.
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8: Good morning and happy hump day. A patch of fog in a few areas, including parts of South Road, affecting areas of the Southern Expressway and Anzac Highway, and Marion Road, affecting areas of Sturt Road and Richmond Road. Road plates in use, Regency Park, Grand Junction Road near Dunstan Road, that are speeds at 40 both ways. Check your speed, Dawes Road, Melrose Park. See any dramas or delays, call the traffic hotline direct 1300 595 937. That's the latest traffic on Smith FM Adelaide.
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9: Good morning, I'm Mahan Kishani. Labor will develop a national framework to bring together its response to AI as it seeks to address the technology's growing economic and social impacts. The proposal comes amid debates for copyright, jobs and data centres. The PM will today outline his vision for Australia's approach to artificial intelligence in a speech in Sydney. Thousands of childhood educators are set to walk off the job nationwide today, with parents being warned to look for alternative care. Unions have voted in favour of strike action as part of their demands for better pay. It comes after a 15% pay rise funded back in 2024 wasn't extended in the May budget. US President Donald Trump appears to have walked back his plans to impose a levy on ships transiting through the Strait of Hormuz, instead replacing it with trade and investment deals made by Gulf states. It comes just a day after Trump said the US would become the Strait's guardian, enacting a 20% tax on cargo through it. And Australian super funds are being accused of failing to show empathy to their customers. Consumer advocacy group Super Consumers Australia analysed 1,000 mystery shopper calls to 20 super funds. It found 70% of calls from customers experiencing vulnerability scored 50% or lower for empathy. Updating sport. France is taking on Spain in the first match of the World Cup semi-finals, taking place in Dallas this morning. The French outfit is the overwhelming favourite for the tournament, but will first have to battle past the European champions for a spot in the final. And Collingwood's Billy Frampton has escaped a dangerous tackle ban at the tribunal for the second time this season. Frampton is available for Saturday night's blockbuster with Carlton after his rough conduct charge for the tackle on North Melbourne's Matt Whitlock was downgraded to a fine.
10: BP's doubling up on points. Get double BP rewards or Qantas points until July 28. Turn into BP. Terms, conditions and exclusions apply.
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9: Morning fog clearing for a mostly fine day, 16 the top. Sunny tomorrow, also 16. Similar Friday and Saturday. And that's the latest on Smooth.
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0: A few good songs getting us moving this morning on the More Music Breakfast Show here at Smooth Adelaide. My name's Nick Michaels. Are you heading off to the gym for a spot of exercise or maybe a Pilates class? Well, enjoy your morning. Our 6 o'clock news, Maham Kashani, coming up in just a moment. And then more songs to make us feel good from Elton John and Ed Sheeran.
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2: Adelaide's traffic on Smooth.
3: A patch of fog through a few areas, including parts of South Road affecting areas of the Southern Expressway and Anzac Highway, and Marion Road affecting areas of Sturt Road and Richmond Road. Road plates in use from Regency Park, Grand Junction Road near Dunstan Road, that has speeds at 40 affecting both ways there. And just be sure to check your speed. Majors Road, Halloran Hill and Raglan Avenue, Edwardstown. See any dramas or delays, call the traffic hotline direct 1300 595 937. That's the latest traffic on Smith FM Adelaide.
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4: Good morning, I'm Mahan Kashani. Around 20,000 early childcare workers are preparing to strike nationwide today as part of their demands for better pay. Unions want the federal government to fund a 15% wage rise after it wasn't extended in the May budget. They're calling for it to be locked in before billions of dollars in funding runs out in November. The PM will today outline his vision for Australia's approach to tackling the growing economic and social impacts of artificial intelligence. Anthony Albanese to use a speech in Sydney to unveil Labor's national framework to respond to the technology. The proposal comes amid debates over copyright, jobs and data centres, with states taking increasingly different approaches to approving the infrastructure needed to power it. The cut to the fuel excise could be extended as oil prices rise due to the escalating Middle East war. A ceasefire between the US and Iran is in tatters as both sides continue to trade blows. Federal Minister Mark Butler has told the ABC all options to keep petrol prices down will be considered.
5: This conflict, this war can't end soon enough. Obviously for innocents who are caught up in it in the region, but also for the broader global economy. Of course, we continue to monitor this situation. And if we have to make decisions in the interests of households, we'd obviously look at that at the appropriate time.
4: And there's been a slight improvement in the number of available rental properties across the country. The national residential vacancy rate has climbed to 1.3%, which experts warn is still extremely tight. Updating sport. France and Spain are doing battle in Dallas in the first of the World Cup semi-final matches. The French outfit is the overwhelming favourite for the tournament, but will first have to overcome the European champions for a place in the final. Collingwood's Billy Frampton is free to play against Carlton this Saturday after having his dangerous tackle charge downgraded to a fine at the tribunal. And England has gone down to India by 6 wickets in their first one-dayer in Edgbaston.
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2: Smooth weather.
4: Morning fog clearing for a mostly fine day, 16 the top. Sunny tomorrow, also 16. Similar Friday and Saturday. And that's the latest on Smooth.
7: Yeah, thanks so much, Maham. Well, it's nice to have you with us on our More Music Breakfast Show here at Smooth Adelaide. It's Nick Michaels. They're following the FIFA World Cup. France and Spain are playing now in the first semi. And of course, England and Argentina tomorrow morning.
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0: Eric Carmen, make me lose control here at Smooth Adelaide. And it's Nick Michaels with the More Music Breakfast Show. Delighted to have you with us. Went for a partly cloudy day with a top around 16, but no rain, and the sunny from tomorrow into the weekend, the last weekend of the school holidays to enjoy. A traffic update in just a sec, and then Earth, Wind and Fire and Matthew Wilder here at Smooth FM Adelaide.
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2: Watch out for a breakdown in Croydon on South Road just before Regency Road. A patch of fog in a few areas, including parts of South Road, affecting areas of the Southern Expressway and Anzac Highway, and Marion Road affecting areas of Sturt Road and Richmond Road. Road plates in use, Regency Park, Grand Junction Road near Dunstan Road, speeds at 40 both ways, and check your speed. Commercial Road, Port Adelaide. See any dramas or delays, call the traffic hotline direct 1300 595 937. That's the latest traffic on Smith FM Adelaide.

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1: Adelaide's traffic on Smooth.
15: Watch out for a breakdown in Croydon on South Road just before Regency Road. Patch of fog through a few areas, including parts of South Road affecting areas of the Southern Expressway and Anzac Highway, and Marion Road affecting areas of Sturt Road and Richmond Road. Road plates in use in Regency Park, Grand Junction Road near Dunstan Road, got speeds at 40 both ways. Check your speed, Military Road, West Lakes. See any dramas or delays, call the traffic hotline direct 1300 595 937. That's the latest traffic on Smith FM Adelaide.
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17: Good morning, I'm Mahan Kashani. The PM is unveiling a new Office of AI to oversee the use of the technology in Australia. Anthony Albanese is preparing to deliver a key speech on the issue in Sydney today, advocating for a whole-of-government approach to ensure standards are coordinated across the board. The government is pledging to work with employees, business and unions to address various issues. US President Donald Trump appears to have walked back his plans to impose a levy on ships transiting through the Strait of Hormuz, instead replacing it with trade and investment deals made by Gulf states. It comes just a day after Trump said the US would become the Strait's guardian, enacting a 20% tax on cargo through it. A seabird recovered from a beach on Queensland's Sunshine Coast has now tested negative to H5 bird flu. Wildlife authorities collected the northern giant petrel at Noosa as part of routine duties, with testing carried out amid a devastating outbreak in other parts of the world. And there's been a slight improvement in the number of available rental properties across the country. The national residential vacancy rate has climbed to 1.3%, which experts warn is still extremely tight. SQM research spokesperson Louis Christopher says some markets are facing even tougher conditions.
18: The highest rental vacancy rate we're recording is actually in the Canberra market, where rental vacancies are running at 1.7%. And the tightest market, which is extraordinarily tight right now, is Darwin, where we're only recording 0.38%.
17: Updating sport. Spain is through to the World Cup final for just the second time in history after a 2-0 win over France in their semi-final showdown in Dallas. And Collingwood's Billy Frampton has escaped a dangerous tackle ban at the tribunal for the second time this season. Frampton is available for Saturday night's blockbuster with Carlton after his rough conduct charge for the tackle on North Melbourne's Matt Whitlock was downgraded to a fine.
2: 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Terms, conditions and exclusions apply.
16: Smooth weather.
17: Morning fog clearing for a mostly fine day, 16 the top. Sunny tomorrow, also 16. Similar Friday and Saturday. And that's the latest on Smooth.
0: Yeah, thanks so much, Mahan. It's great to have you with us on our More Music Breakfast Show here at Smooth Adelaide. And now, Whitney Houston.

0: Bryan Adams coming away on the 4th of March at the Entertainment Centre. It's going to be a good show, that. And it's Nick with you this morning in our More Music Breakfast Show here on Smooth Adelaide. Partly cloudy, 16, then sunny days after that. 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Lots of cars on display, and think winter colours. Snow whites, dark nights, and colours of the fireplace as well, reds and browns. 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
1: Adelaide's traffic on Smooth.
2: Got ourselves a breakdown at the moment in Croydon on South Road just before Regency Road. A patch of fog in a few areas, including parts of South Road, affecting areas of the Southern Expressway and Anzac Highway, and Marion Road affecting areas of Sturt Road and Richmond Road. Road plates in use in Regency Park, Grand Junction Road near Dunstan Road, that are speeds at 40 affecting both ways there. And check your spare cross road, Clarence Park. See any dramas or delays, call the traffic hotline direct 1300 595 937. That's the latest traffic on Smith FM Adelaide.

0: 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This is Nick Michaels and the More Music Breakfast Show. How's your morning coming along? Maybe getting brekkie sorted? Your first cuppa? Well, enjoy. Our 7 o'clock news, Maham Kashani coming up next. And then Kylie and ABBA.
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1: Adelaide's traffic on Smooth.
15: Watch out for a breakdown in Croydon on South Road just before Regency Road. A patch of fog in a few areas, including parts of South Road affecting areas of the Southern Expressway and Anzac Highway, and Marion Road affecting areas of Sturt Road and Richmond Road. Road plates in use in Regency Park, Grand Junction Road near Dunstan Road that are speeds at 40 both ways there, and slow down for a speed camera at Tennyson Street, Carolta Park. See any dramas or delays, call the traffic hotline direct 1300 595 937. That's the latest traffic on Smith FM Adelaide.
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17: Good morning, I'm Maham Kashani. Donald Trump has reversed his threat of a 20% fee on all Strait of Hormuz cargo shipping as the US battles to break Iran's hold on the waterway. The US president says the toll will be replaced by trade and investment deals with Gulf states.
18: I was called by different people, different countries, kings and emirs and all of the people that we all know and we all love. They've been very strong partners. And they said, we'd love to do it a different way. We'd love to invest in the United States with billions and billions of dollars.
17: It follows renewed strikes between Washington and Iran, which has triggered a sharp rise in oil prices. The PM will today use a key speech to unveil his vision for Australia's approach to artificial intelligence. Anthony Albanese is expected to announce a national framework bringing together Labor's response to AI and its growing economic and social impacts. The proposal comes amid debates over copyright, jobs and data centres, with states taking different approaches to approving the infrastructure needed to power AI. Opposition leader Angus Taylor is ruling out entering a coalition with One Nation. Mr. Taylor recently doubled down on his criticism of the Pauline Hanson-led party, claiming her policies would send the nation broke. He's told the ABC the current Liberal National Coalition won't be changing.
19: We've got absolutely no plan for a deal with One Nation to form government. We want to form government in our own right, in our coalition. The Liberal and National Party coalition on the back of a strong plan and a strong team.
17: And a seabird recovered from a beach on Queensland's Sunshine Coast has now tested negative to H5 bird flu. Wildlife authorities collected the northern giant petrel at Noosa as part of routine duties, with testing carried out amid a devastating outbreak in other parts of the world. Updating sport. Spain has booked a spot in the World Cup decider for just the second time in history after a dominant display against France, the Spaniards winning their semi-final clash in Dallas 2-0. Billy Frampton is free to play for Collingwood in Saturday's clash with Carlton after having his rough conduct charge downgraded to a fine at the tribunal. And Aussie swimmer Shayna Jack will retire at the end of the Commonwealth Games in Glasgow.
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16: Smooth weather.
17: Morning fog clearing for a mostly fine day, 16 the top. Sunny tomorrow, also 16. Similar Friday and Saturday. And that's the latest on Smooth.
0: Yeah, thanks for the update, Maham. It's Nick Michaels with the More Music Breakfast Show here on Smooth Adelaide. Only a few days of school holidays left. Hope you're enjoying some time off as we play the feel-good songs. Here's Kylie.
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0: ABBA is part of the More Music Breakfast Show here on Smooth Adelaide. It's Nick with you this morning. Glad you can join us. Well, partly cloudy for today, cool to 16, and sunny from tomorrow into the weekend as well. On the roads, maybe heading into work, get a traffic update, and then Shania Twain and Stevie Wonder with more of the Feel Good on Smooth.
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2: In Carolta Park, a car v truck Anzac Highway near the Gallipoli ramp. Breakdown 2, Croydon on South Road just before Regency Road. Also, Parafield Gardens, Port Wakefield Road near Hodgson Road. A patch of fog in a few areas, including parts of the north-south motorway at Dry Creek. South Road affecting areas of the Southern Expressway and Anzac Highway. And Marion Road affecting areas of Sturt Road and Richmond Road. See any dramas or delays, call the traffic hotline direct 1300 595 937. That's the latest traffic on Smith FM Adelaide.
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0: Stevie Wonder getting us going this morning here in Smooth Adelaide and part-time lover. It's Nick Michaels. Thanks for being on board with our More Music Breakfast Show. Lights and Mawson happening this weekend. In fact, from Friday, lots happening around the lake. Music, food, drink, and of course, the lighting show between 5 and 10. 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
1: Adelaide's traffic on Smooth.
14: For that drive in to work, we have a car v truck and crawl to Park Anzac Highway near the Gallipoli ramp. A breakdown to Croydon South Road just before Regency Road, Parafield Gardens, Port Wakefield Road near Hodgson Road. A patch of fog in a few areas, including parts of the north-south motorway at Dry Creek. South Road affecting areas of the Southern Expressway and Anzac Highway. And Marion Road affecting areas of Sturt Road and Richmond Road. See any dramas or delays, call the traffic hotline direct 1300 595 937. That's the latest traffic on Smith FM Adelaide.
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18: Good morning, I'm Mahan Kashani. Labor will develop a national framework to bring together its response to AI as it seeks to address the technology's growing economic and social impacts. The proposal comes amid debates for copyright, jobs and data centres. The PM will today outline his vision for Australia's approach to artificial intelligence in a speech in Sydney. US President Donald Trump appears to have walked back his plans to impose a levy on ships transiting through the Strait of Hormuz, instead replacing it with trade and investment deals made by Gulf states. It comes just a day after Trump said the US would become the Strait's guardian, enacting a 20% tax on cargo through it. There's been a slight improvement in the number of available rental properties across the country. The national residential vacancy rate has climbed to 1.3%, which experts warn is still extremely tight. SQM research spokesperson Louis Christopher says some markets are facing even tougher conditions.
19: The highest rental vacancy rate we're recording is actually in the Canberra market, where rental vacancies are running at 1.7%. And the tightest market, which is extraordinarily tight right now, is Darwin, where we're only recording 0.3%.
18: And Australian super funds are being accused of failing to show empathy to their customers. Consumer advocacy group Super Consumers Australia analysed 1,000 mystery shopper calls to 20 super funds. It found 70% of calls from customers experiencing vulnerability scored 50% or lower for empathy. Updating sport. Spain has booked a spot in the World Cup decider for just the second time in history after a dominant display against France, the Spaniards winning their semi-final clash in Dallas 2-0. Billy Frampton is free to play for Collingwood in Saturday's clash with Carlton after having his rough conduct charge downgraded to a fine at the tribunal. And Aussie swimmer Shayna Jack will retire at the end of the Commonwealth Games in Glasgow.
3: BP's doubling up on points. Get double BP rewards or Qantas points until July 28. Turn into BP. Terms, conditions and exclusions apply.
17: Smooth weather.
18: Morning fog clearing for a mostly fine day, 16 the top. Sunny tomorrow, also 16. Similar Friday and Saturday. And that's the latest on Smooth.
0: Yeah, thanks so much, Maham. And you're listening to our More Music Breakfast Show here on Smooth Adelaide. Bye.

0: More music, less talk here at Smooth Adelaide. Phil Oakey and George Amorata together in Electric Dreams. And it's Nick Rigby this morning. Wonderful to have you with us. Bit of cloud around, 16, and sunny days after that. Back with the weekend next on the More Music Breakfast Show here at Smooth Adelaide.
1: Adelaide's traffic on Smooth.
2: For that drive in to work, we have a car v truck and Corolla Park Anzac Highway near the Gallipoli ramp. A breakdown to Croydon South Road just before Regency Road, Parafield Gardens, Port Wakefield Road near Hodgson Road. A patch of fog in a few areas, including parts of the north-south motorway at Dry Creek. South Road affecting areas of the Southern Expressway and Anzac Highway. And Marion Road affecting areas of Sturt Road and Richmond Road. See any dramas or delays? Call the traffic hotline direct 1300 595 937. That's the latest traffic on Smith FM Adelaide.

0: 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My name is Nick Michaels and thanks for choosing our More Music Breakfast Show as you start your day. And if you're still on holiday, you might be having a lazy morning. Why not? Let's get the latest from the newsroom, 8 o'clock update with Maham Kashani in just a sec, and then back with the Pet Shop Boys.
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10: Adelaide's traffic on Smooth.
11: Got a car truck crashing Carlton Park Anzac Highway near the Gallipoli ramp. A few breakdowns to Wingfield on the north-south motorway near the Port River Expressway. Croydon South Road just before Regency Road. Harrowfield Gardens, Port Wakefield Road near Hodgson Road. Patch of fog in a few areas, including parts of Port Adelaide, the north-south motorway at Tri Creek, and South Road affecting areas of the Southern Expressway and Anzac Highway. See any dramas or delays? Call the traffic hotline direct 1300 595 937. That's the latest traffic on Smith FM Adelaide.
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12: Good morning, I'm Mahan Kishani. The PM will today outline his vision for Australia's approach to tackling the growing economic and social impacts of AI. Anthony Albanese to use a speech in Sydney to unveil Labor's national framework to respond to the technology. The proposal comes amid debates over copyright, jobs and data centres, with states taking increasingly different approaches to approving the infrastructure needed to power it. The cut to the fuel excise could be extended as oil prices rise due to the escalating Middle East war. A ceasefire between the US and Iran is in tatters as both sides continue to trade blows. Federal Minister Mark Butler has told the ABC all options to keep petrol prices down will be considered.
13: This conflict, this war can't end soon enough. Obviously for innocents who are caught up in it in the region, but also for the broader global economy. Of course, we continue to monitor this situation. And if we have to make decisions in the interests of households, we'd obviously look at that at the appropriate time.
12: The death toll from a pub fire in Bangkok has now reached 30, with dozens of others left injured. While the cause of the blaze is yet to be confirmed, an early investigation into the fire has uncovered multiple safety violations, including blocked escape routes and the building's construction lacking fire-resistant materials. And there's been a slight improvement in the number of available rental properties across the country. The national residential vacancy rate has climbed to 1.3%, which experts warn is still extremely tight. Updating sport. Spain is through to the World Cup final after thumping France 2-0 in their semi-final showdown in Dallas. The Spaniards have reached the decider for just the second time in history. Western Bulldog star Tom Liberatore has opened up on his intentions for the 2027 season after external calls for him to retire due to his concussion history. The 34-year-old says he plans to keep playing next season, provided he can get through the rest of this year without any serious injury issues. And England has lost to India by 6 wickets in their first one-dayer in Edgbaston.
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10: Smooth weather.
12: Morning fog clearing for a mostly fine day, 16 the top. Sunny tomorrow, also 16. Similar Friday and Saturday. And that's the latest on Smooth.
15: Yeah, thanks so much, Barb. Well, we made it a Wednesday, July 15th, which happens to be World Youth Skills Day. All about helping young people with their skills. 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

0: Tina Turner was very good in that Mad Max movie. Beyond the Thunderdome, we don't need another hero here at Smooth Adelaide. And it's Nick Michaels. Great to have your company on our More Music Breakfast Show. Bit of cloud around today, 16, and sunny days after that for our last weekend of the school holidays. Traffic update in just a moment, and then CC Peniston and Club Nouveau with more of the Feel Good here on Smooth Adelaide.
1: Adelaide's traffic on Smooth.
2: Got a few breakdowns at the moment, including Wingfield on the north-south motorway near the Port River Expressway. Also, Croydon South Road just before Regency Road, Parafield Gardens, Port Wakefield Road near Hodgson Road. Patch of fog in a few areas, including parts of Port Adelaide, the north-south motorway at Dry Creek. South Road affecting areas of the Southern Expressway and Anzac Highway. And Marion Road affecting areas of Sturt Road and Richmond Road. See any dramas or delays, call the traffic hotline direct 1300 595 937. That's the latest traffic on Smith FM Adelaide.

0: must travel. Your Feel Good Station, Smooth FM Adelaide and Mr. Mister. And it's Nick with you this morning at our More Music Breakfast Show. Nice to have you listening. Well, it's the final week of Illuminate. Various spots around the city, Night Visions, City Lights, and of course the Universal Kingdom. Check it out this weekend. 8:30 News is next.
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17: got ourselves quite a few breakdowns for that drive into work. Wingfield on the north-south motorway near the Port River Expressway, Croydon South Road just before Regency Road, Parramfield Gardens, Port Wakefield Road near Hodgson Road, a patch of fog in a few areas, including parts of Port Adelaide, the north-south motorway at Dry Creek, South Road affecting areas of the Southern Expressway and Anzac Highway, and Marion Road affecting areas of Sturt Road and Richmond Road. See any dramas or delays, call the traffic hotline direct 1300 595 937. That's the latest traffic on Smith FM Adelaide.
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19: Good morning, I'm Mahan Kashani. The PM is unveiling a new Office of AI to oversee the use of the technology in Australia. Anthony Albanese is preparing to deliver a key speech on the issue in Sydney today, advocating for a whole-of-government approach to ensure standards are coordinated across the board. The government is pledging to work with employees, business and unions to address various issues. US President Donald Trump appears to have walked back his plans to impose a levy on ships transiting through the Strait of Hormuz, instead replacing it with trade and investment deals made by Gulf states. It comes just a day after Trump said the US would become the Strait's guardian, enacting a 20% tax on cargo through it. A seabird recovered from a beach on Queensland's Sunshine Coast has now tested negative to H5 bird flu. Wildlife authorities collected the northern giant petrel at Noosa as part of routine duties, with testing carried out amid a devastating outbreak in other parts of the world. And there's been a slight improvement in the number of available rental properties across the country. The national residential vacancy rate has climbed to 1.3%, which experts warn is still extremely tight. SQM research spokesperson Louis Christopher says some markets are facing even tougher conditions.
20: The highest rental vacancy rate we're recording is actually in the Canberra market, where rental vacancies are running at 1.7%. And the tightest market, which is extraordinarily tight right now, is Darwin, where we're only recording 0.38%.
19: Updating sport. Spain has booked a World Cup final against either England or Argentina, the side beating France 2-0 in their semi-final clash in Dallas this morning. Collingwood player Billy Frampton is clear to play in Saturday's showdown with Carlton after having his rough conduct charge downgraded to a fine at the tribunal. And Shayna Jack will end her swimming career after the Commonwealth Games. Jack says she'll leave the sport with her head held high after a career filled with ups and downs. She won 2 gold medals at the Paris Olympics in 2024.
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18: Smooth weather.
19: Morning fog clearing for a mostly fine day, 16 the top. Sunny tomorrow, also 16. Similar Friday and Saturday. And that's the latest on Smooth.
0: 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Easy.

0: 9am with that feel-good vibe. Sunny here at Smooth Adelaide. More music and less talk. This is Nick Michaels. So glad you're with us. Not a bad looking day. Bit of cloud around. 16. And sunny from tomorrow and into the weekend. Traffic update next. And then Tony Braxton on the More Music Breakfast Show. Smooth Adelaide.
1: Adelaide's traffic on Smooth.
2: Quite a few breakdowns at the moment. Wingfield on the north-south motorway near the Port Vera Expressway. Croydon South Road just before Regency Road. Parafield Gardens, Port Wakefield Road near Hodgson Road. Quite a bit of fog out there at the moment, including parts of Port Adelaide, the north-south motorway at Tri Creek. South Road affecting areas of the Southern Expressway and Anzac Highway. And Marion Road affecting areas of Sturt Road and Richmond Road. Just be sure to check your speed. Dawes Road, Melrose Park. See any dramas or delays, call the traffic hotline direct 1300 595 937. That's the latest traffic on Smith FM Adelaide.

0: If you just tuned in to Smooth Adelaide, good to have you with us. My name is Nick Michaels, and this is our More Music Breakfast Show. At 9 o'clock news, Maham Kashani coming up in just a moment. And if you're working today, whether it's in the office or at home, stay with us. Ty Frost is in next with your Feel Good Work Day. It's got John Farnham coming up and a big hit from Olivia Dean.
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12: Morning there. Still got heavy patches of fog around, affecting areas around the Southern Expressway, the North-South Motorway and areas of Port Adelaide. Croydon, the breakdown, South Road just before Regency Road. Harrowfield Gardens, another breakdown this morning. It's one to Port Wakefield Road near Hodgson Road. And Regency Park, road plates in use today. Grand Junction Road near Dunstan Road, speeds at 40 k's. Canberra, Miller Street, Sturt to look out for. So any dramas or delays, call the traffic hotline direct 1300 595 937. That's the latest traffic on Smooth FM Adelaide.
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14: Good morning, I'm Maham Kashani. Donald Trump has reversed his threat of a 20% fee on all Strait of Hormuz cargo shipping as the US battles to break Iran's hold on the waterway. The US president says the toll will be replaced by trade and investment deals with Gulf states.
15: I was called by different people, different countries, kings and emirs and all of the people that we all know and we all love. They've been, frankly, they've been very strong partners. And they said, we'd love to do it a different way. We'd love to invest in the United States with billions and billions of dollars.
14: It follows renewed strikes between Washington and Iran, which has triggered a sharp rise in oil prices. The PM will today use a key speech to unveil his vision for Australia's approach to artificial intelligence. Anthony Albanese is expected to announce a national framework, bringing together Labor's response to AI and its growing economic and social impacts. The proposal comes amid debates over copyright, jobs and data centres, with states taking different approaches to approving the infrastructure needed to power AI. Opposition leader Angus Taylor is ruling out entering a coalition with One Nation. Mr Taylor recently doubled down on his criticism of the Pauline Hanson-led party, claiming her policies would send the nation broke. He's told the ABC the current Liberal National Coalition won't be changing.
16: We've got absolutely no plan for a deal with One Nation to form government. We want to form government in our own right, in our coalition. The Liberal and National Party coalition on the back of a strong plan and a strong team.
14: And a seabird recovered from a beach on Queensland's Sunshine Coast has now tested negative to H5 bird flu. Wildlife authorities collected the northern giant petrel at Noosa as part of routine duties, with testing carried out amid a devastating outbreak in other parts of the world. Updating sport. Spain is through to the World Cup final thanks to a dominant 2-0 win over France in Dallas. It's just the second time in history Spain has reached the World Cup decider. Bulldog star Tom Liberatore has opened up on his intentions for the 2027 season after external calls for him to retire due to his concussion history. The 34-year-old says he plans to keep playing next season, provided he can get through the rest of this year without any serious injuries. And Aussie swimmer Shayna Jack will retire at the end of the Commonwealth Games. She won 2 gold medals at the Paris Olympics in 2024.
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13: Smooth weather.
14: Morning fog clearing for a mostly fine day, 16 the top. Sunny tomorrow, also 16. Similar Friday and Saturday. And that's the latest on Smooth.
18: Thank you, Maham, for keeping us up to date. 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Hello, it's Ty with your Feel Good Workday. Here's John Farnham, that's Freedom. Smooth.
13: 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Smooth. 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